0: Tommy is what we carry near our torch. Two?
1: Two, yeah.
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1: Okay.
0: Okay, because we are in a primary forest.
1: Yeah.
0: I just had an opportunity 20 kilometers far from here
1: yeah.
0: to see puma and ocelot.

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And here's another smoking jammy.

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Oh, Pluto will wink his eye. 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You better take this trip, trip. 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And Mike, stop feeling that fight. 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How are you? 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
0: and the coffee is nice.
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1: An outrage is a rap music group called Public Enemy, but these days America is on a hair trigger and Public Enemy is taking some incoming fire of its own. It is music that is becoming more and more popular, so you should decide for yourself. Is this art or dangerous propaganda?

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Children hate parents, races are divided. 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But wait.

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